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1: 33 is on scene. 34, go ahead.
0: 34 will be en route to Floyd Rome, beginning mileage 0.
1: 10-4, medic 34. Medic 33, chest track. Yeah, my bad. 33 is on scene.

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0: Chevron parking lot, Alabama Alpha 1, Charlie Romeo Mike. 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
0: 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Adam 375, Young 5, A375, Y5 on a white Toyota Grand Highlander.
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0: 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Myself, Steve. 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The advisor will be meeting C20 along the way.
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0: one and on, if I copied it correctly, it's a 2011 Nissan Versa, silver in color, Mary Terrell out of Collinsville. The other nine of 2026, clear.
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1: Go ahead.
0: You're Alabama 27, returns to Amber Lee Wu out of Fort Payne. Current D. David, negative 1-0.
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0: 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Took a third party call, caller advised her husband is off his medications. He texted her and stated that he was going to kill himself. That text was sent was at 654, no means was given. 16, 760, Kenwood 29.
1: 32.
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0: Dispatch 40 minutes, have a transfer, 400 Northwood Drive, out at the ER for 85-year-old male with sepsis. Going to Floyd Rome, room 4506. Have a transfer out of the ER, going to Floyd Rome.
1: Locklear.

dispatch to Cherokee County Rescue Squad. Can you be en route to the area of County Road 540 off of County Road 63? County Road 540 off of County Road 63. We're going to see a boat that is stranded.

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0: Medic 32, C20 is on scene. It sounds like he had spoken with his patient. He's refusing medical service.
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0: 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We've had negative contact. 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

0: Can you be around 7:50, Cedar Bluff Road? Come to the parking lot, Dom Agodis. 1072 called in, advised he's locked his keys in his truck. He's requested the officer. We have gray Chevy Silverado in the parking lot, Dom Agodis.
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1: Highway 9, Summer Place Road, Alabama 2813, Adam, Boy Boy, 0 Paul, 13 ABB, 0 P, on a gray Honda Pilot.
0: Definitely.

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0: Get out at Floyd Run, mileage 31.2.
1: 33.
2: Oh, yeah.
3: Dispatch 2, 6, status.
2: 2.
3: 6.
2: Oh, yeah, 4-3.
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2: Devil.

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1: 4-13.
0: Already spoke to Larry's. Roy will be en route to unlock this truck for me shortly.
1: Cancel.

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1: Go ahead.
0: RS 3 and 4 is on the scene. Edge X on the way.
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1: 10-4. I'm just making sure you switch locations when we come into the building.
0: When y'all went in route, I just changed routes.
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0: a East Main Street, Bay Street, Georgia 28, Charlie Romeo Tango 5325. Business plate on the white GMC Yukon.
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1: Campbell, what's the year model on the vehicle?
0: I'm showing a 2008 GMC Yukon.
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0: 24, Indiana 27, to William Christopher Calhoun of Evansville, Indiana, East Valley, Class D Delta. Restricted corrected lenses, negative 29, please clear.
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1: 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Expiration is March 2027. It's clear.
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0: Highway 68, County Road 144. Alabama 28, 13, Charles 0, Edward Henry Mary, 13, C0, EHM on a black Nissan Maxima.
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1: 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Jackson Clay, Gorman, out of center. Current DB, David Victor. Negative 20 ounce.
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2: 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He knew where when I spoke to him at the door.
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0: Should be 2694, Bravo Mike 4. Should be on a blue Ford Ranger. 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

0: dispatch to Floyd EMS. 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
1: 33 copy. 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

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She's unable to move him to get him flat on his back.

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0: 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Be advised, CPR is not in progress. The patient, this caller believes the patient is beyond help.
1: Spring Garden, copy. Stage 1, sir.
2: One three,
3: Charlie. 09, Bravo, Bravo. Should be 13, Charlie, 09, and Bravo, Bravo.

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0: 31. 31's out of Floyd. Ending mileage is 31.6. 31.6.
1: 10-4.

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We're at Floyd Cherokee, mileage is 8.3. 7.

Dispatch Point MS. Got a request for a patient transfer at the ER. Going to be an 8-year-old male with ileus. Going to Floyd Rome to a room.

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Tempor.

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1: Who did pull a gun on herself, they were able to get it from her.
0: Ten-4. Go ahead and put me around, I'll go help them out.
1: 10-4, 9-25, 10-25, 28.
0: 10-4.

0: 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Law enforcement requests you stage near the address of 925 Kenrick 528. 925 Kenrick 528. 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Law enforcement en route to a disturbance with a mental health patient. Everyone use a stage as a precaution. 925 Kenrick 528. Medic 33 is coming.
1: 33, copy. We're back in service. Be headed that way.
0: Central.

0: 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Air Floyd and route to the county.
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0: Staging at some church with a grave sign. 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
0: That sounds right.
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0: 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Seen when I was born.
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0: 32 is to be back in service. Seen when I was born.

0: 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Are you back in service?
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1: 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I was asking for an update to give to Medic 33. Who's staged?
0: 10-4.

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0: 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Everything's 10-4. 925, County Road 528.
1: 10-4. Give us an update on the patient, please.
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2: Liz.
0: Medic 33 is requesting an update on patient. Do you have any additional information?
2: Negative. She's verbal. Love talking to us. Kind of hyper right now. That's about it.
0: Careful. Law enforcement advised patient still having a mental health episode. She's calmed down a little bit. I believe they're talking her into going to the hospital.
1: If we're noted.

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0: 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Do we have anything old?
1: Negative.
0: Everyone, thank you.

0: 68 East in Galesville, just in front of the residence of 3685 Alabama Highway 68 East. 20-year-old female, unresponsive but breathing. She's now coming to in front of the residence, 3685 Alabama Highway 68 East, medic 31's primary.
1: Wait a minute.

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1: Temper counsel. Ten 10443, you're not to 3685 Alamo Highway 68 East.

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1: Forty-three,
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0: 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We're going to be en route to Floyd, beginning miles of zero.
1: 10-4.

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1: Delta 1.
0: Fleet, I'll get you. That's good.
1: 10-4 Delta 1.

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0: Gills of 1, the EMS unit just left Highway 68, headed toward Rome.
1: Go ahead, 43.
0: 43, the male subject advised she had hit her head earlier today on a slide.
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Dispatch, full EMS, request for an ambulance. 7695, County Road 16, 7695, County Road 16, for a 59-year-old male dialysis patient, advised he's missed his appointments all week, has a, is complaining of chest discomfort, high BP, high heart rate, last blood pressure was 160 over 120, heart rate of 108, he's requesting transport. 7695, County Road 16, Medic 32's primary.

0: Dispatch, report EMS. Station 9. Respond to the Waffle House, 2070 West Main Street. Caller advised that a 69-year-old female is in a blue Chevy Cobalt. She advised that she's having difficulty breathing and she has a history of AFib. She also said she just got out of the hospital, but said she needs to go back. She's at 2070 West Main Street in a blue Chevy Cobalt. 33 is from here.
1: Floyd Clear, dispatch, if you would, send fire. I'm going to have a truck coming out of Rome responding. They're going to have an extended ETA.
0: 10-4. 10-4-1-13. 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
0: 28 Charlie 1-2 November Yankee.
1: Comes back to a 2007 Chevy Cobalt, green in color, to Lola Elliott of Fort Payne. Expiration's March 2027. It's clear.

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1: Ten four center five, in route 2, the Waffle House. 2070 West Main Street. Center 5, be advised, 40 EMS is going to have an extended ETA.
0: That's 10-4, thank you.

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0: Be advised, Med 4 is going to be responding to the Waffle House. They are coming from Rome.
1: 10-4.

0: 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We're going to be out at Floyd, and the mileage is 25.1.
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1: 10 pounds. Maybe.

0: Dispatch from Center 5. Do you know which ambulance unit's coming to us at 12:05?
1: 10-4 is Queen Med 4. They're coming from Rome. I don't believe they have a radio. Do you need me to transfer my information to them?
0: Yes, ma'am, if you will. Got a 69-year-old female. Blood pressure's 150 over 80. Room air is at 98. Pulse is at 70. She did have a heart attack 4 years ago, and she's advised no history of diabetes. She is alert, talking to us, said that her middle of her chest feels heavy. Symptoms started about 6 hours ago.
1: Ten four.

0: does have a history of diabetes or does not?
1: Negative. No history of diabetes.
0: Important. Thank you.

0: Medic 43, dispatch, we're going to clear of Floyd.
1: Yes,

0: Medic 43 to dispatch. We're clear of fluid.
1: Careful. 33 to dispatch. We're going to be out at Floyd 35.1.
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1: Go ahead, 43.
0: Are y'all staying in Cherokee into the Narrows now? We was going to stay at the line if y'all are all the way in.
1: No, we were headed back to Stuga County.
0: 10-4. I wasn't sure what was going on. We just have swapped over to Cherokee and I heard y'all go back in service.
1: Well, there should be another truck headed that way, a Cherokee County truck.
0: Temple.
2: 31-2, Med 4.

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0: 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That's why I was trying to reach them.
2: This is Med 2, go ahead.
0: Med 2, do you know if Med 4 was responding to the call at the Waffle House?
2: We was familiar with them responding to that call, but I'm not real sure where it was.
0: Okay, 10-4. Right now, I have no trucks in the county. 43 took a transport or took a patient from Cherokee to Floyd, Rome. So right now, you guys are going to be the only truck available.
2: 10-4, we're coming into the Narrows now.

0: 32 should be on their way back soon, if they're not already.
1: Thirty-one.
0: Headed to Rome, Floyd, starting 0.
1: Temple.

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1: Medic 2.
0: We're going to be in the county for coverage, Highway 9.
1: Informant, sir.

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0: Dispatch, just 20 minutes. I've got a request for a patient transfer at the ER. A 63-year-old male with new onset AFib going to a room at Floyd Rome.
1: Yes.
2: 63.
0: Going to be coming out of room for that transfer. 10-4 medic 33.
3: Hey, we got two trucks heading back to the county. Can you guys grab that transfer back to Rome for us?
4: Yeah,

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1: Mid-2.
0: You can show us out at the hospital to get that transfer.
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0: Clear Floyd, Roger the county.
1: Yeah.

0: 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We're going to be en route to Floyd Rome 119.1.
1: 10-4.

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1: 10-4, they're making a phone call. 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

0: 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I'll be on Army Road between the elementary school and Park Street. Got a Ford Super Duty, no 28. 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
2: 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We secured it the best we could with a scotch on the wheels and tires.
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0: See 38 to 200 units. 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
1: 10-4.
0: 200. 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
1: 10-4.

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0: Central Dispatch to Florida EMS. Have a patient transfer 22660 Highway 176, Collinsville, going to Gadsden Wound Care. Appointment time's 12:30.
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Can you respond to the area 6000 Highway 411 North, area County Road 225? Report of a woods fire. County Road 225 off 411 North across from the gym.

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1: Go ahead.
0: Daryl, this is going to be a control burn on County Road 225 there, just prior to the little four-way intersection where they clear-cut that land. Landowners out there with a dozer, if I see anything, he'd call us. All of our units will be back in service.
1: Central, have you cleared?

0: 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Patient transfer, 400 Northwood Drive. It's going to be in the ER for a 57-year-old male with a perforated bowel going to Floyd Rome ER.
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1: Okay.
0: So I'm on the south.
1: Yeah.

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1: Two
0: oh four. Hey, advisor, that subject was still on scene.
1: Last negative. She just wanted to do the report. The incident occurred yesterday. Her attorney advised her she needed to make a call with your agent. There, come around to the back door.
0: Hey,

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2: 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It's going to be directly across from 726 and County Road 533. This intersection, my south 103 will be following up on the south. Peter Bluff.
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0: 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Have a patient transfer. Floyd Cherokee ER, 61-year-old male patient, high blood pressure and cellulitis. Going to Floyd Rome, room 5333.
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1: Can you send that, can you send that vehicle description one more time, please?
0: 10-4, shows to be a 2019 Ram 1500 Classic Tradesman pickup, gray in color.
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1: That comes back on a black 2014 Jeep Compass to Dana Short of Center. 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
1: April. 111 comes back on a blue 2016 Mazda CX-5 to Samantha Wilkins of Center, expiration 10 of 26, and that vehicle's clear.
0: 10-4. What's the address coming back to?
1: 110 Josiah Circle.
0: 10-4, no further.
1: 10-4.
0: 111 dispatch. Go ahead and send that 28 to my chat, please.
1: 10-4.

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0: Just on subway parking lot, 28 through Alabama, 13, Adam Boy, 8, Boy Robert, white color, Oldsmobile.
1: 10-4.

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0: Four 204. 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
0: be transporting to Floyd Rome. Beginning mileage is 7.0.
1: 10-4.
2: Tip 204.

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1: 204.
0: Yeah, with a 1048 vehicle, County Road 702-68, 28th Alabama, 202 Boy Mary 0, 2002 Boy Mary 0, on a white color Pontiac.
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0: 111, two vehicle MVC, no injuries, no entrapment, no rollover, have no road blockage. 100 Main Street Center, it's going to be between the courthouse, the old courthouse, and the museum.
1: Yeah.

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1: Okay.
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1: Ten-four, your first 1027, Jennifer Lee Johnson, County Road 114, Galesville, status unlicensed, it's an ID card, negative 29. The second one's coming back through Georgia, showing negative 29. DL information has not come back on it yet. And the third to Scott Eugene Johnson, County Road 114, Galesville, he is suspended since 2012 for a DUI, negative 29 on all three.
2: Careful.

dispatch to 204. The one through Georgia just came back. Jennifer Michelle Hudgens out of Chatsworth. Her license also suspended, but negative 29.

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1: Five seven seven nine. 10-4 copy. 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

0: 7 on a Harbor subject out of Rome, Georgia. He is valid. Class C Charlie, showing clear. 28, same subject on a 2008 Nissan Altima, four-door green. Expires 12 of 26, also clear.
1: Simple.

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0: 27 is going to be 794-4117 so far.
1: So far.
0: 13 Alpha Alpha 1 4 November.
1: 10-4, stand by. 27 going subject out of Leesburg, current. Class B, Bravo. She is showing to be clear. 1028, same subject. On a 2024 Hyundai Tucson, silver in color, expires 4 of 27, also clear.

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Christopher and Ambulance, 4720 Alabama Highway 9, Cedar Bluff, 4720 Alabama Highway 9, Cedar Bluff. In the driveway on the right, just before Enon Grove Church, 65-year-old female, advised she's having some psychiatric issues, mad nerves, wanting to go to Riverview. 4720 Highway 9, 31 Primary.

0: 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I'll advise when law enforcement calls me.
1: 32, copy. We're running an emergency, going to shut down before we get there.
0: 10-4. Caller is advising she is standing outside in the driveway, has the object down that she was harming herself with, awaiting your arrival. 145, 12 point drive.
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0: 10-4. I wasn't sure if I'll clear it or not. You never heard me.

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0: Bullend address of 4201 Highway 68 on Georgia Papa Foxtrot Whiskey 6043.
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1: Surrender. 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Showing it expired 8 of 23. The vehicle is showing clear.
0: So, you're going to be Alabama 27.
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0: dispatched to 200, your 27 returns to a Kenneth Ferguson of County Road 22 in center. Non-CDO status is current, class Delta Mike. This subject does show a 29 out of Tennessee. It's going to be Van Buren County. FTA DUI, DUI type drugs. They will not extradite from us. Otherwise, he's clear.
1: Stay well.

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0: 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It's going to be West Main Street, Alabama Street.
1: 1034. 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

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Got a vehicle fire. It's going to be at the intersection of Highway 68 and Keener Drive. Highway 68 and Keener Drive, motorhome on fire.

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3: Leesburg 1 dispatch, can you page Sandrock after this fire also? See if they can bring their another truck.

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Can you respond with Leesburg? It's going to be a vehicle fire, Keener Drive, just off Industrial Boulevard there in Leesburg at the bottom of the mountain. It's a motorhome on fire. Leesburg, can you respond?

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0: Dispatch, I'm actually coming from Leesburg. I hope we got somebody else to fire off.
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2: One of four is we can 39 on a blue color Ford Taurus, 1028, Alpha 0, Echo 0, Niner, Alpha 4, Alpha 0, to the Studio 411, off of West Main Street before he gets to Walmart.
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0: Your 1027 Frankie Ray Cervantes out of center, non-commercial status suspended 2 of 25 on showing 2 LTAs for reason for suspension. Subject is showing to have a 1029 through Clio PD out of Alabama. It's going to be an LTA. You're on a charge of driving suspended, additional charge of improper taillight on trailer. They will not extradite, showing clear e-warrants.
1: Careful.

0: 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We've got a knockdown on fire.
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0: 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Right below Curse Ready Mix, that'd be on the northbound lane.
1: 10-4.
0: Or you can. Yeah. We'll be back in service.
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0: 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We're clear, yes, Tracy.
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0: dispatch to Floyd EMS. Request for an ambulance at 4455 County Road 40, 4455 County Road 40. Mm-hmm. Have an 83-year-old female that fell on the porch advising she has an arm injury. Requesting EMS, 4455 County Road 40, 32 County.
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0: This fire in this motorhome has been extinguished. All Leesburg units will be back in service. I'm staying still, waiting on a record.
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0: 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And date of birth?
1: 10-4, go ahead, 115.
0: Jason Busby, 4575.
1: Ten four. What was the last name one more time?
0: Busby, Bravo Uniform, Sierra, Bravo Yankee.
1: 10-4, I copy. 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
0: 10-4, you're 1027, Jason William Busby, Sylvania, from the back to an Alabama OLN. Chauvin revoked one of 2009 two FTAs out of Etowah County. Driving while revoked, suspended counsel denied. Also, DUI Act reasons for being revoked. Subject is showing to have 1029 through Powell PD on an FTA driving while revoked. Does not give an extradition limitation on it. Showing another one through DeKalb County Sheriff's Office FTA possession controlled substance, dangerous drugs. That one will extradite. Also showing one from Rainsville PD on an FTA traffic offense. It will also extradite as well. Subject is showing to be clear of e-warrants.
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0: 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On a phone.
1: Go ahead.
0: I know everyone's on the call right now, just advising. I have a possible road rage called in by a non-involved party, Gadsden Highway at County Road 7. Caller's advising they are headed towards center. It's going to be a black Chevy truck and a gray four-door car.
1: Temple.
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1: Go ahead.
2: Ten four. The cab advising they can meet at Mount Vernon. Would that be 10-4 with you?
1: Ten four.
2: The ten four.

0: That's 105. Just to give you some further on this, the caller is not behind the vehicles. They were, and the vehicles made it down to around County Road 7 and turned around and headed back towards center on 411. Again, a black Chevy truck that's jacked up, following a gray four-door passenger car, possibly going to be like a Nissan, with really dark tinted windows. They were weaving in and out of traffic and riding each other's hind end.
1: I made you pull it after that direction.
0: That's simple.

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1: That's 10-4.

Central Dispatch to Floyd EMS, Cherokee Rescue, Station 3. iPhone crash notification near the intersection of County Road 19 and County Road 55. County Road 19 and County Road 55. iPhone crash notification.

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0: dispatch to all units responding to the iPhone crash notification. The iPhone location is just north of the intersection of County Road 55 and 19. That address is on your active. It's going to be the closest address, but it's just north of there.
1: 32 receive, is it on 55 or 19?
0: It's on 19.
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0: Simple.
1: All right.
0: Ten four.

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1: Check 4. Mount Wisner, engine 1, you're responding to the area of County Road 19, there at County Road 55. You have a rescue squad member in the area as well.
0: 10-4.
1: Go ahead.
2: There's no 1050. The owner's here looking for the phone tape.
1: 10-4. I'll advise fire and EMS. RS 15.
3: 10-4.
1: Central dispatch to Mount Wisner, engine 1, Floyd Medic 32. RS 15's on scene where the phone location's there on County Road 19, advising there is no 1050 and there is an individual out with him looking for a phone.
0: 32 is canceled, 71 and 19.
1: That's 10.

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0: just that 2 minute 31.
1: Minute 31,
0: I've got FEMA on the line. They're requesting an ambulance to go to Ohatchee. They're out of trucks and have called several other departments with no luck. It's at 3888 Farm Road in Ohatchee.
1: They got a call there, or they want the truck to just stand by?
0: They have a call there.

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1: Do you mind letting the cab know that we're at Mount Vernon? Awaiting their arrival. Well, it's 1015.
0: Two 431 is 388 Farm Road. I'm getting a cab right now.
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0: You're gonna have a 61-year-old male with nausea, feeling lightheaded, and unable to eat for 2 days.
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0: 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Have a report of juveniles driving up and down the roadway on golf carts and side-by-sides near 104 Stinson Street. Call advised they're driving at excessive speeds and not stopping at stop signs.
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2: I can take that.
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0: 204 dispatch. What was that address off 69?
1: 204, it's going to be 1750 County Road 487. She did advise me. She did send two officers there at the crossroads.
0: 204 dispatch, how many 84 to them?
1: Okay.
2: 107, same track.
1: 17 to 204. I appreciate you taking a look at that for me.

0: Is your caller going to be out at that residence?
1: She was in a gray Nissan Altima four-door.
0: Yeah, 23. Got a 28 through Alabama,
2: I believe. 0 George
1: Lincoln, 0 Robert
0: Ida. 10-4. Also, check house on Eric Crane.
1: 10-4.
3: I'll pop this back.

0: dispatch to 204, that 28 is going to be the color gray Nissan Altima. Current expression 7 to 26 is clear. Negative 29 is on that crane subject. Inhale.
1: Dispatch.
2: I made contact with the Razor and advised them to slow it down and obey the laws of the road. You show me tonight. Did the caller want to speak with me?
1: Negative.
2: One line dispatch.
1: 111.
2: That 1015 has been turned over to DeKalb County. Show myself and 115 out at 70, County Road 77, Lot 18, ATS on a felony warrant.
1: 10-4.

0: Calling dispatch 28 Alabama, Alpha Zero Bravo 6 Romeo Echo 9. That comes back to Kinestra subject. Go ahead and run 27. That's going to be the subject we're out for.
1: Go for dispatch. 204. Can you tell me who the property owner is of this residence?
2: 204. This email is advising it is an Ann Shoemaker.
1: That is correct. That's what the cat's showing, Ann Shoemaker residence.
3: Yeah, boy. 111, I got it on the back side right here.
4: Yeah, boy.
5: 111, 115, that does come back to that subject. I do show a 29 to the sheriff's office. It's in E-Mart.
4: Yeah, boy, we got eyes on.
5: Yeah, boy.
0: Dispatch, what's their location?
5: 25, I gave address of 70, Kenwood 77.
0: No further.
5: 2-4.

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1: 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Dispatch, Flood EMS, respond to 2367 County Road 92, Guildhall. 81-year-old male with Parkinson's, having extreme pain in his back, advising he can hardly walk. 2367 County Road 92, Medic 31 is primary.

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